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1: One thing you should know about me. I specialize in a very specific type of security. Subconscious security.
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5: Not exactly.
6: 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We bring the subject into that dream, and they fill it with their secrets.
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6: Well, it's not strictly speaking legal.It's called Inception.

copy the future, we will have these memories for us to cherish. I'll tell the world, I love you, Al. I can promise you the future.